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0: 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Before we learned our truth too late, resigned to fading away. 95.6
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2: 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I was young and cool, shot a bag in my pool, and I hustled all the chumps like a thine. Now they call me the swan, cause I waved my magic wand, and I loved all the women to death. I partied hard, packed a mean rod, and I knocked y'all with a right or left.